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The road and Jamate, which Mapinian and Gomea Kesha Mandi Sakun.

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